0: Wanna see you dance? 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
1: I said wanna see the motherfucking
0: dance. 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

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We keep trying to find the line of connection. Maybe there is no fucking connection. Maybe you don't have a fucking soul. 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
1: Now, let's imagine the future, or let's imagine the kind of future we might be able to live in, and see if we can bring that into being. What constitutes us? Us includes all those Chinese people and all those black people and everyone else. But we haven't extended our concept of us to include people in the future yet. And so that's what this is about. It's about the idea of extending empathy forward into the future.

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1: Oh,
0: El Boogie, Prizewell,
1: yeah,
0: Wyclef, the Refugees.

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I'm not in the ground, not in a limousine, cruising around town. I'm not a bug,

0: 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La balle est dans ton camp.
1: You don't have enough respect for yourself or other people, or what it is to express yourself. In music, we're only in the form of creativity.

I get the money, but money ain't everything. 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I could've crashed out and lose my life, I gotta thank Craven. 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I make a fuck nigga lose his life. I know the feds trying to get they spying on. I see a player, I keep my eye on. 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I'm bombing your block, I swear to big yapper like it's Krylon. 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But shit, army leather jacket, Timbs laced in. Nigga, we get the striking on your base camp. Caught him black and he was nighing off the fake Zen. 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I make a fuck nigga lose his life. 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

I've been the realest since day old. 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

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Achieve my health, retrieve my wealth. 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But I know that they'd walk farther believing in you.

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Really well played second.

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You know, people got some strange ideas on how life should be lived and things should be done. But I'm here to say you gotta do just what you want. 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